been looking, I've been cooking, I've been finding somebody. Nobody knows where the riverside comes. Say there are slaves on the banks of the river. Somebody pulls out a big fat gun. Shoot him down, he's the one with the hands and blood. Shoot him down, he's the one with the hands and blood. Shoot him down, he ain't no

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yeah. 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

Oh yeah, it's about that time, y'all. I hope you enjoying this record. Jane Hancock, you doing your thing. But I think it's time for a little smoke break. 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

0: keine Zeit? Kennen wir. Aber wenn du für eine telefonische Umfrage zum Radiohören angerufen wirst, macht deine Antwort einen echten Unterschied.
1: Don't hang up.
0: Nimm dir die paar Minuten und sag ehrlich, was du hörst. Denn jede einzelne Antwort entscheidet mit, ob du deinen Lieblingssender auch morgen noch hören kannst.
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3: Do you have a minute to spare? I'm so glad, thank you. As you know, I've been working on myself, making sure I have room for someone to be comfortably seated on this love sofa in my heart. And I see you've been working on yourself as well, but it seems you only have room for one, and that one is you. And when you

1-2-1-2, what it do? Back without a clue. You're inside the Death Row Review. 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And we're gonna end this 2024 with a bang. I want you to lay back and enjoy yourself. 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